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9: The top story is this hour. In America, lawyers for the death row inmate at the centre of a botched execution say she came close to having her life support switched off on Monday. A day later, though, convicted murderer Krista Pike regained consciousness and is now speaking. Her attorney, Randy Spivey, says she's still very ill.
10: She has pneumonia. She is not able to swallow yet, so she has not eaten. She cannot move either of her arms. Both of her arms and hands are tremendously swollen. We do know that there's a long road ahead.
9: Prime Minister Andy Burnham's in Germany today to meet Chancellor Merz. The two leaders are launching a joint security pact to tackle cyber attacks. Part of Andrew Mountbatten-Windsor's case against Thames Valley Police will be heard in court later. He's challenging the legality of search warrants, which allowed officers access to properties in Sandringham and Windsor in February. And we can now see real-time fuel prices on Google Maps. Petrol and diesel costs will be displayed when you look up a nearby forecourt.
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9: Sunny spells and showers across the UK. Highs in the south at around 16 Celsius. That's the latest. I'm Becky Cahill.
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15: Good morning. Let's get into your Thursday, shall we? I'm Roberto. It's just after six for the 8th of October with the best variety of 80s hits to kick off your day. Womack and Womack's Love Wars coming up right now. Bros, I owe you nothing on Nation 80s Breakfast.

My other car's a DeLorean. I drive it from time to time. Playing the best variety of 80s hits. This

0: There is Womack and Womack bringing some Friday feel-goods to your Thursday. It's Love Wars playing for you on Nation 80s. It's 12 minutes past 6 for the 8th of October. Welcome to your Friday evening, your thirsty Thursday. You're almost at the end of the week, but we're just not there yet, unfortunately. Thursday's such a tease. But I have got the best variety of 80s hits to keep you going this morning. Technotronic real soon and some Joe Jackson.
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Joe Jackson. It's different for girls. Sonation 80, 6:21 for your Thursday morning. Are you living in denial? Apparently millions of us are. We're living in denial that summer is over. Like, I'm still wearing shorts and t-shirt this morning, which would explain why I'm very, very cold. I'm not ready for jumpers and coats just yet, you know, even though the weather has definitely changed this morning. It's going to be colder from today. Might be more rain around later. Over the weekend, rain and strong wind forecast. But next week, they're saying it could be shorts and t-shirt weather again. Can the weather just make up its mind, please? Either summer or autumn, not a hybrid. Evelyn King's on the way first. Fine Young Cannibals on Nation 80s. We're gonna-

0: morning to Carla Goymer in Leicester. Roberto, any chance of a birthday shout, please? There is Evelyn King for you on Nation 80s. It's my colleague Ben's birthday. We start work together at 5:30. We have you playing all day long in the coffee shop. He puts up with my singing, although it's his birthday, so I might give it a rest today. Bless you. Ben, happy birthday. I'll buy you some earplugs, mate. Have yourself a brilliant one. Hopefully there's some cake in the coffee shop as well. Billy Ocean's on the way soon, and Echo and the Bunnymen.
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0: 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It must be an 80s party. And you are invited.
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1: There is the Pretenders, talk of the town, as we get into your Thursday morning. It's Nation 80's breakfast. It's just gone 20 to 7. I'm Roberto. There's just over 3 weeks to go till Halloween. If you've had an invite to a fancy dress party, something you might like to hear before 7 o'clock. I'll also play you the Communards next. First, though. Make me a
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1: Now, I know we're in the month for Halloween, but more scarier than that is the fact that half term is coming already. Doesn't feel like that long ago. They went back to school, but they're getting ready for some time off. And if you're a parent like me, you know that can be expensive. But if you had £725,000 at your disposal, you could do whatever you want with the kids. 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Take them away for half term, somewhere warm and sunny. Maybe just go out with them every day, do some fun stuff, and still have loads of money left over to spend on yourself and spoil yourself rotten for making it through half term. 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

0: bit of a knack to it.
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and Emotions, Obsession on Nation 80s. Thanks for having us on for your Thursday. 6:55, have you had any invites to Halloween parties? Maybe you've been put off by the words fancy dress on them. If you are going to one and you want to know what to wear, the ladies should go as Miranda Priestley from The Devil Wears Prada. Apparently that's the top look for 2026. It's a bit like a Cruella de Vil look, that, isn't it, from 101 Dalmatians. Thanks to Michael Jackson's movie, the Thriller outfit from that video is the top one for a guy to wear. You know, the kind of like red leather outfit that Michael Jackson wore. For kids, it's Spider-Man, Minions, and anything from K-pop Demon Hunters. All feels like a lot of effort, you know. I'd like the good old days where a fancy dress party just meant putting a sheet over your head and going as a ghost. Or is that just me being lazy? Men at Work for you now on Nation 80s.

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6: The top stories this hour. It's claimed households are nearly £3,000 worse off than they would have been without the cost of living crisis. The Resolution Foundation reckons the UK has suffered the equivalent of 13 years of normal inflation in just 5. In the United States, Krista Pike's lawyer says she's angry and confused after regaining consciousness following a botched execution. The death row inmate survived 2 lethal injections. The state of Tennessee has been ordered to keep all evidence, such as the syringes that were used. Her attorney, Randy Spivey, has been speaking.
7: Our understanding was the first thing she said was, "Where am I and who are you?" There's still a lot of cognitive confusion. She's asked about her team. She's asked about the victim's family. I think she is angry and confused about everything right now.
6: Prime Minister Andy Burnham is in Germany today to meet Chancellor Merz. 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
6: Sunny spells and showers across the UK. Highs in the south at around 16 Celsius. That's the latest. I'm Becky Cahill.
0: It's the decade where icons were made.
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14: Good morning, if you've just joined us. Maybe that alarm's just gone off. I'm Roberto. Happy Thursday. It is just after 7 for the 8th of October with the best variety of 80s hits to start your morning. The Pointer Sisters on the way, a song from them that'll definitely make you think it's Friday. First up, Swing Out Sister. This is Breakout, playing for you on Nation 80s Breakfast.

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0: There is the Pointer Sisters. I'm so excited. It's nearly the weekend. It is Nation 80's 7:14 for your Thursday morning, 8th of October. Have a look out the window. How is it looking where you are right now? Is it still a little bit on the dark side? It's depressing, isn't it? It's like 7:15 and it's still fairly dark. I'd like to go back to summer, please. And it's chilly this morning as well. The urge to stay in bed was big. Just in case you're wondering, clocks change at the end of the month. They go back an hour and we get an extra hour in bed. Oh, unless you've got kids or a dog who are just going to wake up an hour earlier. Glenn Frey's on the way and some Prefab Sprout.
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1: 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It's 7:22. If you've woken up a little bit cranky and tired this morning, then you need to go to bed with us tonight. We don't snore. There's news out that says listening to your favourite songs before bed can help you sleep better and wake up more refreshed. So if you've got a smart speaker in the bedroom, just say play Nation 80s before bed and wake up happy. And if you've not got a smart speaker, well, you could just grab our app for your phone and away you go. You can get Nation Player, our app, from wherever you get your apps. I'll play you some Journey soon. Big sing-along tune for a Thursday. First up, Kelly Marie on Nation 80s.

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0: 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Thursday morning, the 7:30 shout today goes to Lucy and James in Warrington. Good morning, guys. They've got a very exciting Thursday planned. They are picking up the keys to their new place today. Oh, how much fun. They didn't get any sleep, though. Not because they're excited, because they're still packing. I hope the move goes well and good luck in the new place. I'll get Paul Young on for you soon and some Living in a Box.
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2: 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And once I'm here, I'll just...
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forget the shoulder pads and parachute pants. And you don't even need to tease your hair a foot high. Because when you want to dress for an all-80s weekend, the only accessory you need is us. The best variety of 80s hits. All day, every day. And you don't even need to dress up. You can wear anything

0: We are waking up the nation with the best variety of 80s hits. It is Nation 80s. Thanks for having us on for your Thursday. There is Madonna and Into the Groove. It's 7:43. Here comes the news that nobody was expecting this morning. With Halloween round the corner, if you find yourself under attack from zombies, experts say you should head to a wide open remote space. It's safer and harder for a threat to reach you there. The ideal place would be the Australian outback. Do you ever think some people have far too much time on their hands? And maybe they've watched one too many movies? I mean, experts. I'd like to be the expert that got paid to research that one. I'll get the lightning seeds on next.
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0: Guy Fawkes. Let's go all the way. It's Nation 80s, Thursday morning, 8th of October. Hello, I'm Roberto. It's just gone 10 to 8 with Gloria Estefan bringing some Latin feel-good vibes to your Thursday morning in a moment. First, though... Make me a
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0: Now, I know we're in the month for Halloween, but more scarier than that is the fact that half-term is coming already. Doesn't feel like that long ago. They went back to school, but they're getting ready for some time off. And if you're a parent like me, you know that can be expensive. But if you had £725,000 at your disposal, you could do whatever you want with the kids. Put them in a holiday club for half term. 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Maybe just go out with them every day, do some fun stuff, and still have loads of money left over to spend on yourself and spoil yourself rotten for making it through half term. 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
8: The top stories this hour. 5 years of a near constant cost of living crisis have left households almost £3,000 worse off than they would have been. That's according to new research from the Resolution Foundation, which says the UK's suffered the equivalent of 13 years of normal inflation in just five. It blames the pandemic and conflicts in Ukraine and the Middle East. In the US, lawyers for the death row inmate at the centre of a botched lethal injection execution say she came close to having her life support switched off on Monday. A day later, though, Krista Pike regained consciousness. Her attorney is Randy Spivey.
9: She has pneumonia. She is not able to swallow yet, so she has not eaten. She cannot move either of her arms. Both of her arms and hands are tremendously swollen. We do know that there's a long road ahead.
8: And a little heads up, there is a new feature on Google Maps that shows us how much different petrol stations are charging for fuel. The government's calling it a game changer and reckons the average household could save around £40 a year by using it.
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8: Sunny spells and showers across the UK. Highs in the south at around 16 Celsius. That's the latest. I'm Becky Cahill.
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16: Good morning, you. Whether you're just getting breakfast ready, trying to get the kids ready, or on the way to work at the moment. Thanks for having us on. I'm Roberto. Just after 8 for the 8th of October, kicking off your day with the Bee Gees.

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0: There is ZZ Top bringing you some Friday feel-good vibes to your Thursday morning. Give me all your love in playing on Nation 80's Breakfast. 8:17, 8th of October. I'm Roberto. Hello. Yes, it's your Friday Eve, your thirsty Thursday. You're almost at the end of the week, but you're not there yet. That tease of a Thursday. I hope you're doing okay. I've got the best variety of 80s hits to set you up for a brilliant one. Steve Winwood's on the way and some Eric Clapton.
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There is Eric Clapton, Behind the Mask on Nation 80s. 8:26 for your Thursday. Hello, it is Roberto here. Are you living in denial? Apparently millions of us are living in denial that summer is over. Like, I'm still wearing shorts and t-shirt this morning, which might explain whilst I'm a little bit chilly. I'm not ready for jumpers and coats just yet. But the weather is definitely giving us a wake-up call this morning. It's cold. You might have had all that rain yesterday as well. So horrible. There's more of that expected, along with some strong winds over the weekend. But next week, they're saying there could be shorts and t-shirt weather once again. I wish the weather would just make up its mind. Either let's carry on summer or let's start autumn. Not a hybrid, thank you very much. Colonel Abrams on the way first, though. Martha and the Muffins on Nation 80s.

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0: This is the soundtrack to your Thursday. Stick with us, we'll make sure it's a brilliant one with the best variety of 80s hits like that. Transvision Vamp on Nation 80s. It is 8:42. There's about 3 weeks to go till Halloween. If you had an invite to a Halloween party and it says fancy dress on it and you're wondering, oh my gosh, what am I going to wear? Something you might like before 9 o'clock. I'll also get Nick Kershaw on next. First though. Make me a
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0: Now I know we're in the month for Halloween, but more scarier than that is the fact that half term is coming already. Doesn't feel like that long ago. They went back to school, but they're getting ready for some time off. And if you're a parent like me, you know that can be expensive. 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Put them in a holiday club for half term. Take them away for half term, somewhere warm and sunny. Maybe just go out with them every day, do some fun stuff, and still have loads of money left over to spend on yourself and spoil yourself rotten for making it through half term. 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

There is Go West on Nation 80s, 8:54 for your Thursday. So if you've been invited to a Halloween party and you're wondering, oh, it's fancy dress, what am I going to wear? Maybe like me, you've turned down the invite already. But if you're still going to go and thinking, what can I go as? Well, if you're a girl, you need to go as Miranda Priestly from The Devil Wears Prada. Apparently, that's the top look to go for. It's a bit like a kind of Cruella de Vil look from 101 Dalmatians, that. Thanks to the Michael Jackson movie that was out earlier this year, his Thriller outfit from the video is the hot one for the men. You know, that kind of red leather outfit he wore in that music video? For kids, it's Spider-Man, Minions from Toy Story, or anything K-pop Demon Hunters. This all feels like a lot of effort. I'm very much more a kind of sheet over your head guy and go as a ghost, personally. But maybe that's just me. Maybe I'm just lazy. Here's Falco on Nation 80s.

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12: Top stories this hour. A serving Royal Navy officer has been charged with National Security Act offences. 24-year-old Teddy Young was arrested at his home in Bedfordshire on Tuesday. 5 years of a near constant cost of living crisis have left households almost £3,000 worse off than they would have been. That's according to new research from the Resolution Foundation, which says the UK has suffered the equivalent of 13 years of normal inflation in just five. It says the pandemic and conflicts in Ukraine and the Middle East are to blame. Graham Witham is from the charity Resolve Poverty.
13: 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I mean, the truth is now that many people haven't even got that choice. 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People are really struggling now just to afford the basics.
12: In the US, lawyers for death row inmate Krista Pike say she's aware of what happened to her after Tennessee's failed execution attempt. 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
12: Sunny spells and showers across the UK. Highs in the south at around 16 Celsius. That's the latest. I'm Becky Carhill.
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14: Let's get into the greaties for your Thursday morning. Just gone 9. I'm Roberto. Beautiful South on the way first. George Harrison.

0: Did you hear that sad news from Brian May the other day? There is Queen. I Want to Break Free on Nation 80s. Brian May has said Queen won't ever tour again. 50 years is enough. He loves playing the music, he loves to travel, but it's something different when you're touring. He says, I have a wife, grandchildren, and a lot of astrophysics I want to do. It's a good reason for not doing it, I suppose. Astrophysics. This is The Greaties for your Thursday morning. What are you doing whilst I'm playing these songs? Every single one of them are top 10. Let me know so I can give you a shout. Say hi through our Facebook page, search for Nation 80s, and I'll get Maxi Priest on next.
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Do you remember the dancing chickens in this video? The video still freaks me out, if I'm honest. Made by the same guy who went on to create Wallace and Gromit. There is Peter Gabriel, Sledgehammer, number four, back in what, 1988? Playing for you on the Greaties on Nation 80s. 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Thank you for your message, boys. Hope it stays dry for you. I'll get Depeche Mode on soon right now. Dex's Midnight Runners on Nation 80s.

0: Good morning, Fran in Chester. All about Nation 80s in the kitchen right now. 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That is for you. Depeche Mode, Just Can't Get Enough on Nation 80s and the Greaties with Level 42 on the way and Cher.
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0: Do you remember this? Their only top 10 hit, Midas Touch, from Midnight Star, playing for you on Nation 80s. That one's for Darren in Hull, loving the tunes while stuck in the mud, quite literally. He's putting up new fence posts this morning. You probably should have waited till after the weekend. Apparently we've got some really strong winds coming this weekend. I'll get Elton John on for you soon, and Blondie. First though. Make me a
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0: Now I know we're in the month for Halloween, but more scarier than that is the fact that half term is coming already. Doesn't feel like that long ago. They went back to school, but they're getting ready for some time off. And if you're a parent like me, you know that can be expensive. But if you had £725,000 at your disposal, you could do whatever you want with the kids. Put them in a holiday club for half term. Take them away for half term, somewhere warm and sunny. Maybe just go out with them every day, do some fun stuff, and still have loads of money left over to spend on yourself and spoil yourself rotten for making it through half term. 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

There is Blondie and the Tired is High on Nation 80s. Just about taking care of the greaties for your Thursday morning. Going to play that for Nadia, working in the back office in CEF this morning. Loving the tunes while sorting out invoices. Whatever you're doing with your Thursday, have a great one. Obviously do it with us and the best variety of 80s hits. I'll catch you back here tomorrow morning from 6. I'll leave you with some Heart and These Dreams on Nation 80s.

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8: The top stories this hour. The British consulate in Jerusalem's changing its name to become UK Mission Jerusalem. Foreign Secretary Ed Miliband has said the building itself won't be closing, but some diplomatic staff are being withdrawn. It comes after Israel ordered its closure in retaliation for UK sanctions on goods from illegal West Bank settlements. Middle East correspondent Adam Parsons has more.
9: Britain has two big diplomatic centres here in Israel. Number one is in Tel Aviv. That is unchanged. The British Consulate General here in Jerusalem, that serves Britain's relations with the State of Palestine, as now recognised by Britain.
8: A serving Royal Navy officer has been arrested as part of an investigation by specialist counter-terror officers in London. Teddy Young, who's 24, has been charged with National Security Act offences. A think tank says the UK has seen 13 years of normal inflation since 2021. And there's a new feature on Google Maps that shows us how much different petrol stations are charging for fuel.
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8: Sunny spells and showers across the UK. Highs in the south at around 16 Celsius. That's the latest. I'm Becky Cahill.
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3: Good morning, welcome to Thursday. It's Nation 80s, just gone 10. Thanks, Roberto. This is Tony Devon. Here comes Mel and Kim, showing out. Tears for Fears, sowing the seeds of love. And as you know, here is Laura Branigan. This is Gloria.

0: 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This is Nation 80s, the best variety of 80s hits 24-7. Martika, I Feel the Earth Move, great cover of Carole King. And Huey Lewis in the News, not the one you're expecting it to be. Stick around and find out which it is next. Make me a
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Martika, Carole King, of course. I Feel the Earth Move did the original. ABBA, The Winner Takes It All. Here comes Salt-N-Pepa, Push It for your Thursday morning. 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

0: There he is, Bobby Brown, Every Little Step, A Nation 80s, Best Variety of 86 with Kajagoogoo, Too Shy, and Freeze, Southern Freeze, next today. Won't be long, will it? We'll have those icy mornings. As soon as those clocks change, that's going to be the next thing to happen.
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Let's play Terence Trent D'Arby, Wishing Well. Here comes Kajagoogoo. This is Too Shy. 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
6: Top stories this hour. The Israeli government's insisting the UK consulate in East Jerusalem has ceased to function. They ordered its closure in retaliation for the UK government's sanctions on illegal settlements in the West Bank. But the Foreign Secretary, Ed Miliband, says the building won't shut and will now be known by a different name. A Royal Navy serviceman's been charged with spying for a foreign country after an investigation by counter-terror police. 24-year-old Teddy Young will appear in court today, accused of obtaining information which could benefit a foreign power. An armed Forces spokespersons confirmed it's not in relation to an incident at RAF Fairford last month. Sky's defence and security editor Deborah Haynes calls the charges hugely serious.
7: An able seaman is the most junior rank in the Navy, so he wasn't someone very senior, but clearly he is someone that has been under suspicion for a long time. He was arrested first last year and then rearrested again earlier this week.
6: And an ancient witch elm in County Down, known by locals as the Bendy Tree, is the UK's Tree of the Year.
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6: Sunny spells and showers across the UK. Highs in the south at around 16 Celsius. That's the latest. I'm Becky Cahill.
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15: 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Hello, this is Tony Dibben right here at Nation 80s. Best variety of 80s hits, Duran Duran, China Crisis. Here comes John Bon Jovi, Living on a Prayer.

0: Sharan Charan. There's a new moon on Monday. Nation 80s plays the best variety of 80s hits across the UK. Brian Adams, Run to You Soon, and Tracy Chapman's Fast Car next. Hey, if you win this tomorrow, you can buy yourself a brand new fast car. 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
0: 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David won on Friday, and he wanted to scream, cry, and, well, everything, really.
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0: George and Andrew, Wham, Freedom. I watched the documentary again the other night about when they became the first Western band to play in China. I loved that documentary so much. Mental Is Anything, Live It Up, and Phil Collins, Two Hearts. You know why I like it? I like the cars. I know. The next time you watch that documentary, it's just full of George Michael being driven around in the most brilliant cars.
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0: Belinda Carlisle, Leave a Light On. Everybody loves this record apart from Greta Thunberg. She's not a fan. No, she'd have that light turned off immediately.
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5: The top stories this hour, the Israeli government's insisting the UK consulate in East Jerusalem has ceased to function. They ordered its closure in retaliation for the UK government's sanctions on illegal settlements in the West Bank. But the Foreign Secretary, Ed Miliband, says the building won't shut and will now be known by a different name. A Royal Navy serviceman's been charged with spying for a foreign country after an investigation by counter-terror police. 24-year-old Teddy Young will appear in court today, accused of obtaining information which could benefit a foreign power. Sky's defence and security editor Deborah Haynes has called the charges hugely serious.
6: An able seaman is the most junior rank in the Navy, so he wasn't someone very senior, but clearly he is someone that has been under suspicion for a long time. He was arrested first last year and then rearrested again earlier this week.
5: And finally, this lunchtime, an ancient witch elm in County Down, known by locals as the Bendy Tree, is the UK's Tree of the Year. Tens of thousands of people voted in the Woodland Trust poll.
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5: Sunny spells and showers across the UK. Highs in the south at around 16 Celsius. That's the latest. I'm Becky Carhill.
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0: Just gone midday. Good afternoon. Welcome to Nation 80s. Big Country, Adam and the Ants, and right now, Tony.

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Junior. Mama used to say, Freddie Mercury, I was born to love you. No, that's not what Mama used to say. And Style Council, you're the best thing that ever happened to me, is playing right here, right now, across the UK. It's Nation 80s.

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the decade of the original Taylor and Olivia. 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
10: The top stories this hour. The Foreign Secretary has insisted there will still be a UK diplomatic presence in East Jerusalem after Israel ordered the closure of the British consulate. Ed Miliband's confirmed the outpost for a Palestinian state would operate with a skeleton staff and be known as the UK mission. It's in retaliation for the government's sanctions on illegal settlements in the West Bank. ASOS says someone tricked an employee into handing over their login details, which allowed them to carry out a cyber attack. The firm says neither payment card details nor passwords were affected. A coroner's ruled three sisters from West London whose bodies were recovered from the sea took their own lives. Emergency services were called to the scene in Brighton in May. A new once-a-day pill for Parkinson's could soon be available to patients in the UK. A trial found it reduced symptoms including stiffness, slowness and tremors. And 25 years after finding fame on ITV's Pop Stars, Hearsay and Liberty X are reuniting for a 13-date UK arena tour.
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10: Cloud increasing from the west and northwest with outbreaks of rain which will move eastwards through the afternoon. That's the latest. I'm Louise Easton.
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0: 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Average white band soon. Gwen Guthrie now. There ain't nothing going on but the rent. Cost of living crisis, Gwen.

0: From 1982, Kim Carnes, Betty Davis Eyes. She did have more songs. It just feels like this is a one-hit wonder. It really isn't. This is Tony Dibb, and it's great to be here. Welcome to Nation 80s. Make me a
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0: £725,000 could be yours tomorrow. How would you react if you got the call? David won on Friday, and he wanted to scream, cry, and, well, everything, really.
2: 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I want to scream. That is incredible.
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9: Come on, Dave, get up.
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Glenn Medeiros, Nothing's Gonna Change My Love For You in Nation 80's. Johnny H. Jazz, Don't We All Come and Sing Shattered Dreams. Is Donna Summer, She Works Hard for the Money. I know the feeling, Donna. 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

0: Whispers, it's a love thing, a Nation 80s best variety of 80s hits. 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
4: The top stories this hour. The sign's been taken down from the British consulate in Jerusalem after Israel ordered it to be downgraded to a UK mission. 20 diplomats have been told to leave in retaliation for Britain's ban on goods from illegal West Bank settlements. A Royal Navy serviceman's been charged with spying. 24-year-old Teddy Young's accused of compiling a message in Russian containing classified information. The coroner's found the death of a 12-year-old girl who died after drinking a milkshake in South London was avoidable. Mia St-Hilaire had a severe nut allergy. Her dad Adrian spoke after the inquest.
7: For families living with food allergies, eating out should not mean they are at risk. We hope that lessons will be learned from Mia's death and that changes will be made to prevent other families enduring the devastation that we now have to live with.
4: And a judge has refused to let 1.6 million people appeal against a ruling in favour of major car makers over diesel emissions. They can still ask the Court of Appeal to hear their case.
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4: 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That's the latest. I'm Louise Easton.
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0: Right, let's get cracking. It is Thursday afternoon. Week is flying by. Foxy here. Late lunch, early drive. Doctor, doctor. Fox. What a playlist we have for you today. Welcome along.

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0: The best variety of 80s hits. I'm here with you this afternoon, keeping you company until 6 o'clock. Then you got Sean Goldsmith. Then you got Mark Franklin chilling things out a little bit with some chilled 80s from 10 o'clock. But we are going to be boogieing this afternoon. Otto and D-I-S-E-O, A Heart Cry Wolf, The Boss and Born in the USA, and The Wets and Michael Jackson on the way very shortly. If you want to get involved this afternoon in any way, maybe suggest a forgotten 80s classic, we'd love to hear from you. 077-409-38-500 or email through the website, through nationplayer.com.
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There's a Michael Jackson song you don't hear very often on the radio. Frank, thank you for suggesting that one. Good one. Right, Liberian Girl and Michael Jackson with a wet and sweet little mystery before it. Best variety of 80s songs, you are in the right place. The fastest growing 80s station in the UK. Yeah, true. Down to very nice people like you, liking us and sharing us and telling your friends. So please, keep doing what you're doing.

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0: 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And we fell in love with the music.
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0: Last Friday afternoon, it was David. First time he'd ever entered Make Me a Winner. He ended up being our big winner, winning £700,000. He's going to buy him and his partner their forever home, which is a beautiful thing. What would you do if you ended up winning 725 grand? Sounds crazy, but somebody is going to win it tomorrow. Make Me a
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0: So, 725,000 quid in your bank account tomorrow, 6 o'clock. How does that sound? Probably sounds pretty bloomin' amazing. You need to make sure your number's in the draw, and then you have a chance of being called by Gemma between 5 and 6. And if your phone rings and you pick up, you're going to win 725 grand. 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

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So please keep on doing what you are doing. Here is a forgotten 80s classic, which, to be fair, we do play, but Rob reckons we don't play enough. So fair enough, Rob, no problem at all. We're like a sort of giant 80s jukebox, really, aren't we? You can always get in contact on 07740 938 500. Never Gonna Give You Up by Rick Astley was my favourite song, but I've realised I actually prefer Together Forever. To be fair, they're fairly similar songs. Anyway, Rob, thank you very much. Here we go. A forgotten 80s classic. I don't think we've forgotten it, but maybe we don't play it enough for you. So enjoy. Yeah, We Are Nation 80s. Thursday afternoon across the UK.

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Kids today will never know the pain. Break out the pencil, wind up the tape. This is Nation 80s.

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3: The top stories this hour. A serving member of the Royal Navy has appeared in court charged with spying. 24-year-old Teddy Young from Clapham in Bedfordshire is accused of planning to leak classified information to Russia. Correspondent Graham Stothart's at Westminster Magistrate, where he's been reading a statement from the head of counter-terrorism policing, London.
4: We have worked extremely closely with relevant operational colleagues within the Ministry of Defence as our investigation has progressed to ensure appropriate measures could be taken to mitigate any potential risks linked to this matter.
3: A court heard Thames Valley Police accept search warrants issued for Andrew Mountbatten Windsor's properties were unlawful because they were under an incorrect section of the law. Detectives say legal proceedings will now decide what should happen to material seized, but investigations into the former prince are ongoing. He was arrested in February on suspicion of misconduct in public office, which he denies. And ASOS has confirmed names and contact details were accessed in Monday's cyber attack. The online fashion brand says someone impersonated a trusted contact to get an employee's login.
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3: Cloud increasing from the west and northwest with outbreaks of rain which will move eastwards through the afternoon. That's the latest. I'm Louise Easton.
0: It's the decade where icons were made.
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9: 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You're certainly in the right place. Fastest growing 80s station in the UK. Yee-hee! Thank you. Here we go with Genesis. 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

0: Hit that perfect beat boy, Bronski beat. Foxy here on Drive Time. We are Nation 80s. With Genesis, Jocelyn Brown. I'm going to be really honest. I've got a slight dilemma going on in my head. Girl, you know it's true. Milli Vanilli. There's part of me thinks, do you know what? You should never bother playing it again. If the whole thing was a big con. I know someone wrote the song and someone sang the song, but not the people we thought. The whole thing was just a great big, make-believe, really, wasn't it? And someone still, every time you play it, someone's making money out of it. There's part of me thinks maybe we shouldn't, or maybe I'm just overthinking it. It's just a song, who cares? Anyway, have you got a view on it? You can always let me know. 0774093850. If we didn't play it, no one's ever gonna miss it, are they? But on the other hand, it was a big hit. They were a big thing in the 80s. Okay, I'll show up.
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We are Nation 80s, Thursday afternoon. Hope you're having a good day so far. We've got through Thursday morning, halfway through Thursday afternoon. Before we know it, it'll be 6 o'clock, and then it's Friday, and then it's the weekend. Nice. Love. Sort of up and down weather across the UK at the moment. It feels far more autumnal, then suddenly you get a beautiful day, and then the next day it's absolutely peeing down. But there you go. I guess it is autumn. We are halfway through October now.

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0: It is the final countdown. There's Europe. Foxy here. We are Nation 80s with the Beastie Boys and Alison Moyer before it, and Pat Benatar on the way in just a mo. Now, have you got your phone handy? Make me a
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0: Tomorrow we're going to give away £725,000. 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

0: There's songs to sing along to, dance along to, and crank up loud on your radio. Right, we are Nation 80s. Glad you found us. 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Yes, we are. Down to very nice people like you tuning in and telling your friends about us. If you haven't yet downloaded the app, that will be a smart thing to do. It's free, of course, from your normal app store. It's called The Nation Player. And you'll not only get us, but you get Nation 60s, 70s, 90s, noughties, Nation Rocks, Nation Dance, Nation Love. And just in time, Nation Christmas is already up there. To be fair, it's been up there all year. People have listened to that all year, which I find slightly nuts. But there you go.
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5: The top stories this hour. Thames Valley Police has accepted search warrants issued for Andrew Mountbatten Windsor's properties were unlawful. The High Court heard a procedural error was to blame, but an investigation into the former prince is ongoing. The King's brother, who was arrested on suspicion of misconduct in public office in February, has always denied wrongdoing. A Royal Navy serviceman's been remanded in custody after appearing at Westminster Magistrates Court charged with spying. 24-year-old Teddy Young from Bedfordshire is accused of plotting to leak classified information to Russia. Israel's government says it's closed the British consulates in East Jerusalem in response to sanctions imposed by the UK. The Foreign Secretary Ed Miliband claims a UK mission is in place instead, which will still work with Palestinian people. And ASOS has revealed what caused a hacker to get into its app earlier this week. The retailer says someone impersonated a trusted contact to get an employee's login. It's not revealed how many customers were affected.
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5: Cloud increasing from the west and northwest with outbreaks of rain which will move eastwards through the afternoon. That's the latest. I'm Louise Easton.
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0: We are Nation 80s, Thursday afternoon across the UK. Whether you're working or chilling out this afternoon, driving somewhere, but you got us on. I guess that's all that matters. Nice to have you listening. Hope your day is going all right. Got a great set of tunes for you this hour. We start with George Benson.

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0: a playlist. Billy Idol, Eyes Without a Face. Orange Juice, George Benson. What a great set of tunes to start with. What a decade it was. King coming up very shortly, who of course became one of the faces of MTV. Cold Cut on the way, where we found the voice of Lisa Stansfield. INXS coming up, Joy Division, Aerosmith, Fleetwood Mac. Oh my goodness, it is an absolute corker of a playlist. Maybe there are some songs, or there's an artist that we haven't played. Was your favourite in the 80s? And then we can get that on as well. Well, like a giant 80s jukebox. 07740-938-500. What are we missing?
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People Hold On, Cold Cut, Lisa Stansfield. 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We are Nation 80s. Football back this weekend. Well, I know there's been football for the last few weeks, but the Prem is back this Saturday, October 10th. Finally! Weirdly, I have kind of missed it. Maybe you as well. Very interesting to see what's going to happen to Man City. Oh, my God. I mean, they're not going to get rid of them out of the Prem, are they? That would be crazy. They need them in the Prem. But, hey, that is a big, fat mess that needs sorting out somehow.

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We are Nation 80s, Thursday afternoon. Tom has got in contact this afternoon from Sedgefield. Hello, Tom. How are you today? Hope you're having a good one. Would there be any chance of playing Back on the Chain Gang by Pretenders? Right, more than a chance. We are doing it for you, Tom. He said, you know, when I was growing up, I kind of really loved the Pretenders. Went to see them a few times. And now I hear them back on the radio, I realise just what an amazing band they really were. Ah. And this is a great song, Back on the Chain Gang. We are Nation 80s. Tom, it's for you.

0: an 80s classic. Joy Division, Love Will Tear Us Apart. Pretenders back on the Chain Gang. Ooh, we are Nation 80s with Aerosmith and a sexually ambiguous person coming up in just a moment. Make me a
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0: So if you ended up winning £725,000 and it was in your bank account tomorrow night, what's the first thing you would buy? I mean, maybe a, you know, crazy takeaway or dinner out or something. But after that, the first big thing you'd ended up getting. A couple of weeks ago, I know our winner went out and ordered themselves a brand new car, which I thought was brilliant. And then, of course, you think about houses and mortgages and crazy holidays and bucket list stuff. But hey, once you've got the money in the bank account, 6 o'clock tomorrow night, you do with it what you like. So let's get your number in the draw. 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

0: 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Aerosmith, Soft Cell, Fleetwood Mac, Oh Diane. What a great decade it was. Wow. 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
5: The top stories this hour. Two men have been arrested on suspicion of trespassing offences at an RAF base in Cambridgeshire. The Latvian nationals in their 30s were detained at RAF Molesworth this morning. Counter-terror police are investigating. Thames Valley Police has agreed warrants to search two of Andrew Mountbatten Windsor's properties in February were unlawful. However, the criminal investigation into allegations of misconduct in public office continues. The former prince denies wrongdoing. The father of a schoolgirl who died after drinking a milkshake contaminated by nuts has called for clearer guidance to protect people with allergies. 12-year-old Mia St. Hiller died in London in 2023. An inquest found her death was avoidable. Here's Adrian St. Hiller.
6: Consumers rely on food hygiene ratings when deciding where it is safe to eat, but they do not tell us anything about the way a food business runs allergy management systems.
5: And ASOS is warning customers to remain cautious after revealing a hacker tricked their way into an employee's account. The retailer says passwords and payment card details weren't accessed.
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5: Rain reaches the southeast tonight, staying cloudy with outbreaks of rain elsewhere. Expect a mix of sunshine and showers tomorrow. That's the latest. I'm Louise Easton.
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0: It is Thursday afternoon. Time slightly whizzing by on drive time. It's already after five.
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0: What a great decade for great songs and great bands. Queen, Billy Ocean, U2, Michael Jackson and The Clash on the way very shortly. Greatest 80s station in the world. It's got to be We Are Nation 80s. I hope your Thursday's going all right so far. Look, I'll get you through till 6 o'clock. Sean Goldsmith here at 6. Let me chill things down at 10 with Mark Franklin.
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We're Nation 80s Thursday afternoon. Foxy here on Drive Time till 6. Michael Jackson, Man in the Mirror, Clash, Rock the Casbah. What a song, what a band. Have you got an all-time favourite song? Actually, have you got like a party anthem? What do you think's the most emotional song? Song that's got you through a tough part of life? Maybe you've got a guilty pleasure song as well, or the first song you ever bought. Those are five songs that if you let us know what they are, I think we'd get a much better idea of who you were, particularly if you could tell us why you loved them. That's exactly what we do on a show on a Saturday afternoon called So Let's Talk About Music, which is on the sort of greater Nation network. If you want to get involved, go to that website, soletstalkaboutmusic.com, kind of all one word, soletstalkaboutmusic.com, and then put together what's called a V-list. So you just click a thing that says create V-list on the page. Tell us those five songs and maybe we could get you and one of your favourite songs on the radio on Saturday afternoon on that show. We've got some great guests this week, so we mix up sort of listeners and some well-known names doing just the same. So this week we've got Betty Boo, still doing the do. We've got Pete Kerner and Al from D-Ream talking about some of their favourite songs and why they love them, and the very entertaining Carol Decker from Tapau. Very interesting.

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0: We are Nationators, Thursday afternoon across the UK with Elton. And sad songs say so much. Oh, by goodness, they do. I'm here until 6 o'clock. Sean Goldsmith looking after your Thursday evening. We're going to head to the Top Gun soundtrack in a moment. Right, so imagine you're on a motorbike, you're Tom Cruise, you're about to race a plane. Name the song. Make me a
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0: 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Kenny Loggins, Billy Joel, Duran Duran and Planet Earth, which was their first release and still such an absolute belter. Thank you for listening. Sean Goldsmith on the way. I'm back tomorrow afternoon with Drive Time between 2 and 6 on Nation 80s. 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
3: The top stories this hour. Thames Valley Police has accepted search warrants issued for Andrew Mountbatten Windsor's properties were unlawful. The High Court heard a procedural error was to blame, but an investigation into the former prince is still ongoing. The King's brother has always denied wrongdoing. ASOS says someone tricks an employee into handing over their login details to get access to customer information. The fashion retailers confirm the cyber attacker had access to contact details, but says payment details weren't affected. Online Safety Minister Ian Murray told us that customers need to protect themselves.
4: This is a completely critical part of your infrastructure for any business, is to make sure you're cyber safe. And government are encouraging the entirety of the economy to be cyber safe, because we'll continue to have these hacks. They will become more prevalent. You can never make yourself 100% safe, but we need to make sure everyone does their bit.
3: And experts are warning England could be in for an early flu season. It's as the NHS's National Medical Director says hospital admissions for the virus are the highest she can remember for this time of year.
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3: Rain reaches the southeast tonight, staying cloudy with outbreaks of rain elsewhere. Expect a mix of sunshine and showers tomorrow. That's the latest. I'm Louise Easton.
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11: 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Thursday's evening show is off and running, and what a start. Mel and Kim soon. Power ballad from Whitesnake. And here's Cyndi Lauper to start then. Girls just want to have fun.
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0: 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I don't think plinky bits is an official musical term, but we'll go with it. Do You Really Want to Hurt Me? 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

forget the shoulder pads and parachute pants. And you don't even need to tease your hair a foot high. Because when you want to dress for an all-80s weekend, the only accessory you need is us. The best variety of 80s hits. All day, every day. And you don't even need to dress up. You can wear anything

0: I adore this Rod Stewart song. This is Young Turks here on Nation 80s. This bit here as well, we do some woo woo woos. What is he doing there? It's like he's doing an impression of a police car. Woo woo woo. Don't you think that this song on Nation 80s, Young Turks by Rod Stewart, sounds similar to the Blockbusters theme? That song came first, so it must have been the inspiration behind this. Because it does sound very similar, the Blockbusters theme, to Young Turks. Great show, wasn't it? Tea Times with Bob Holness there, the student show. Desperate to get on the gold run. And there was two students versus one. They always had a mascot, didn't they? Bob Legend, sadly, of course, no longer with us. And the students, they got so much joy out of saying, "Can I have a pee, please, Bob?"
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0: gonna work for you no more. It was their first hit, came in 1987. Hue and Cry and Labour of Love here on Nation 80s. They are the Kane brothers from Scotland who are still going. Their latest tour kicks off actually in just 2 days at Manchester at Bridgewater Hall. And they're supported by Roachford. Oh, an 80s fest. Then they're off to London and then Cambridge and other venues because, of course, it's a tour.
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It was their only hit, and we thank them for it. Shame we didn't have more, though. Calling all the heroes, It Bites, here on Nation 80s with me, Sean Goldsmith. A warm welcome to Thursday's evening show, if you have just joined me. I am a bit of a nerd when it comes to the Now That's What I Call albums. And I know that that song by It Bites was on Now 7. I can see the cover just talking about it. And I also know that this next song was on Now 12. One of my favourite Now albums, actually. The cover of that was a sky blue, if you remember, because I am a nerd, aren't I? And this was on it, Climie Fisher, Love Changes Everything, from Now 12, here on Nation 80s.

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3: The top stories this hour. Thames Valley Police has accepted the warrants it used to search Andrew Mountbatten Windsor's homes earlier this year were unlawful. There was a legal error in the approach taken before going into the former prince's properties in February. An investigation continues. He's always denied wrongdoing. Following the death of a London schoolgirl who was given a milkshake contaminated with nuts, her dad has called for clearer guidelines.
4: There should be a separate, clearly displayed rating dedicated to the allergy management, like the food hygiene rating. This would mean that people with allergies could make more informed choices about where they eat.
3: That's Adrian St. Hiller speaking to us earlier. His 12-year-old daughter Mia, who had a severe allergy, died in 2023. Today, an inquest ruled her death was avoidable. Two Latvian nationals have been arrested on suspicion of trespass offences at RAF Molesworth in Cambridgeshire. Counter-terror police insist there's nothing to suggest it's connected to what happened at RAF Fairford. And you can now check Google Maps to find the cheapest petrol station.
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3: Rain reaches the southeast tonight, staying cloudy with outbreaks of rain elsewhere. Expect a mix of sunshine and showers tomorrow. That's the latest. I'm Louise Easton.
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0: is strange to think that all of those big hits that Prince had, including that, of course, Little Red Corvette, Purple Rain, none of them got to number one. Not one number one song for the legend Prince. That is Raspberry Beret here on Nation 80s. In fact, ironically, as it turns out, he did get to number one in the 90s, didn't he, Prince? But it was with a song when he wasn't called Prince. He was just having that big argument with a record company. So he changed his name basically to a symbol. And ironically, the only time he got number one was when he actually didn't have a name. There's irony.
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0: Wham! Young Guns on Nation 80s. We are playing the best variety of 80s hits every single time you tell your smart speaker to play Nation 80s. Before that, the Rhythmics and Thorn in My Side. Reportedly, that song was written by Annie Lennox for Dave Stewart because they were in a relationship whilst in the Rhythmics. It didn't last, but they did carry on working together, obviously. And yes, reportedly, Annie Lennox wrote that song for Dave Stewart. So obviously, it didn't end overly well. Here's Mary Jane Girls now on Nation 80s.
1: Hey, boy.
0: Yes?
1: Would you meet me on the roof tonight?
0: The roof?
1: I got a surprise for you.
0: I don't like heights.

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0: The band that were still recording songs together, even though they couldn't stand each other. They had some big fallouts eventually. Of course, it came to a head and they did split. The Police, Every Little Thing She Does Is Magic. Mary Jane Girls as well, All Night Long. How good did that sound before it? I tell you how good it is. We are playing the best variety of 80s hits. That's why you've just heard those two songs. If you're staying around a bit longer, hopefully before 8 o'clock, you should really stay listening. There's Tanita Tikaram in just a minute. Also, Callin' the Gang, a song you don't hear from those too often. And that Bangles song that seemed to come with its own dance routine.
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0: 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You'll get the best variety of 80s hits. And again, you'll wake up with Roberto. He's here tomorrow morning from 6. 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

If you love the 1980s, you are in the right place because we do as well. We celebrate this amazing decade. Hello, it's Sean Goldsmith here with you until 10 o'clock tonight. Now, the bands that have just announced a massive tour next year, they're doing some great venues actually. Starts on the 11th of June next year through to the 18th of July. Tickets now on sale to see Bananarama, who will be supported by Tony Hadley and Altered Images.

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10: Do you fancy a bit of Wang Chung? Well, there's some on the way. Dance All Day soon on Nation 80s. Also, the Pet Shop Boys. And this is Joan Armour Trading Now and Drop the Pilot on Thursday's evening show here on Nation 80s with me, Sean Goldsmith.

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0: I've got no idea who Wang Chung are, but I remember that song very well. Bought it. Dance All Days here on Nation 80s. Pet Shop Boys Rent before that from the Christmas of 87. Deacon Blue on the way soon, going on tour next year, celebrating 40 years of their Raintown album. You'll hear a song next that actually isn't on Raintown. It's a different one. And also, the Travelling Wilburys not too far away as we continue the best variety of 80s hits.
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A song that has featured on quite a few adverts through the years, just because it lends itself nicely to being on an advert. Just what I've always wanted, Mari Wilson on Nation 80s. Evening, I'm Sean Goldsmith. Now this is A Touch of Class, and quite an emotional video went to this song as well. These are the Travelling Wilburys. Now they, of course, were that supergroup which included Tom Petty, Bob Dylan, George Harrison, Jeff Lynne, and also I think George Harrison, and also Roy Orbison was part of it. Sadly, Roy Orbison died not long after they recorded this next song, but they still featured his guitar in the video. Have you seen it? So all the band are just there in a circle, and no Roy Orbison, but there is a rocking chair with his guitar sitting in it. His End of the Line, the Travelling Wilburys, here on Nation 80s.

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Crank it up in the car, at home, and at work. 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

0: Great songs, as always, great hair as well, Diana Ross. That's I'm Coming Out Here on Nation 80s with me, Sean Goldsmith, with Paul Young soon. Unique voice of Paul Young, nobody sounded like him. And also Bryan Adams, a song that was made to be played on the radio.
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Where can I listen to the best variety of 80s hits? How may I distract myself from this mundane task I'm doing at work? The answers you seek are right here from Nation Radio. This is Nation 80s.

a great radio song, if that makes any sense whatsoever. It wasn't the biggest hit by Bryan Adams, but it was a song that was made to be played on the radio. This is just going to fill your car, if you're listening whilst driving, obviously. If you're just listening in bed on your smart speaker, it won't fill the smart speaker as well as the car. Here's Bryan Adams and Somebody on Nation 80's What a Song.

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9: Evening, it's Sean Goldsmith on Nation 80s. Now, this star-studded song written by Tom Petty and Jeff Lynne, produced by Jeff Lynne, also features the guitar work of George Harrison. Well,

0: bass to die for. Paul Simon, You Can Call Me Al on Nation 80s with me, Sean Goldsmith. I didn't know that the guy in the video, if you've seen the video to that song, it's Paul Simon next to another guy, isn't it? And I thought for many years, until it was pointed out to me, that that wasn't Art Garfunkel. Because I didn't really know Simon and Garfunkel. They were before my time. You know, I was born in 73. So I wasn't really too sure what they both looked like. So there's Paul Simon. He's singing the song. So the other guy, that must have been Art Garfunkel. And it was only years later that I was informed it's Chevy Chase.
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The original Just Be Good To Me, SOS band here on Nation 80s. The cover, of course, was in 1990 by Beats International. Is it Lindy Layton as well? She was singing it. And it was called Dub Be Good To Me. You can actually hear that version over on Nation 90s. So if you tell your smart speaker to play Nation 90s, you can listen to some 90s songs if you like. We've got Nation 60s and 70s sorted as well. We've got a dance station. We've got loads. Have a look on the Nation Player website or the Nation Player app and you can see all of our stations. Have a listen to some at some stage. You know, if you want some Christmas songs tonight, Christmas station's on. Now here's the band who have got a new album coming soon. First one in 9 years. Let's go back to 87 though, and this from the Joshua Tree on Nation 80s.

0: So many see the Joshua Tree as one of the greatest albums ever released. So does that mean that song, because it's from it, is one of the greatest songs ever released? That's up for discussion. Of course, you too. I still haven't found what I'm looking for here on Nation 80s. We play the best variety of 80s hits. And in fact, we are officially the fastest growing 80s station across the UK. And we thank you very much for tuning in. Tomorrow morning, Roberto's back with The Breakfast Show. Then it's Tony Dibbin at 10. And then Dr. Fox, the legend, is here again tomorrow afternoon from 2 before I pick it up with the evening show.
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0: 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You'll get the best variety of 80s hits. And again, you'll wake up with Roberto. He's here tomorrow morning from 6. 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

what a song. Early level 42, the sun goes down, living it up in brackets. Evening, I'm Sean Goldsmith. Thank you so much for going through your Thursday night with me. This is Nation 80s, where we just deal in the 80s, you know. There's Madonna soon, early one from her. This one was produced by Jelly Bean, who was her then boyfriend, went on to have a few hits himself in the late 80s. And here's Ten City next, from the very hot summer of 89. That's the way love is here on Nation 80s.

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8: 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My name's Mark Franklin, looking after you until midnight with some lovely, relaxing songs.

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Thank you so much for joining me tonight to round off your day here on Nation 80s. I'm Mark Franklin and this is Chilled 80s.

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Late nights round here sound like this. We call this part of the day Chilled 80s. Really hope you're enjoying this late night soundtrack.

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Hello and a very good evening. Thank you so much for joining me tonight to round off your day here on Nation 80s. I'm Mark Franklin and this is Chilled 80s.

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1: Take a moment to think about a delicious chunk of Cadbury Dairy Milk chocolate and that familiar sensation as it melts slowly, covering every inch of your mouth. The unmistakable taste that stays with you long after you've finished it. Now try thinking about something else. Hard, isn't it? Cadbury Dairy Milk. The taste of a glass and a half.
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3: Outside, gloomy skies, a persistent drizzle, and a chilly wind blowing from the west, north, east, and south.
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